0: Lightning 100 Metric. Time is a Bomb. One from their new album. And so excited to see them here in Nashville in just a couple weeks. Headlining at the Ryman August 4th with Broken Social Scene and Stars. Nikki Lane before that one. Some Need to Breathe back there. And this is Lorelei with Billy Came Back. New song from them as well. My name is Stephanie. Hanging out with you here for the rest of this night. We got Elizabeth Cook with a local one right after this break on Lightning 100.
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The National Weather Service in Nashville has issued a severe thunderstorm warning for Sumner County in Middle Tennessee, North Central Wilson County in Middle Tennessee, Western Macon County in Middle Tennessee, Trousdale County in Middle Tennessee, Northeastern Robertson County in Middle Tennessee, until 8:30 p.m. Central Daylight Time. At 7:37 p.m. Central Daylight Time, severe thunderstorms were located along a line extending from near Portland to 7 miles northeast of Gallatin to near Westmoreland, moving southeast at 25 miles per hour. Hazard, 60 miles per hour wind gusts. Source, radar indicated. Impact, expect damage to roofs, siding, and trees. Locations impacted include Gallatin, Lafayette, Hartsville, Westmoreland, Portland, Orlinda, Mitchellville, Cottontown, Bethpage, Oak Grove, Bledsoe Creek State Park, and Dickerson Chapel Recreation Area. This includes Interstate 65 between mile markers 116 and 120. For your protection, move to an interior room on the lowest floor of a building.

0: 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That's called Seasons Change. Arlo Parks before that, Beams, that is from her latest album, Ambiguous Desire. My name is Stephanie. Hope you guys are having a great Tuesday night so far. Got Noah Kahn coming up after the break. Alex G, little Beatles for you right after this on Lightning 100.
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The National Weather Service in Nashville has issued a severe thunderstorm warning for northern Davidson County in Middle Tennessee, southwestern Sumner County in Middle Tennessee, northwestern Wilson County in Middle Tennessee, northeastern Cheatham County in Middle Tennessee, southern Robertson County in Middle Tennessee, until 8:30 p.m. Central Daylight Time. At 7:45 p.m. Central Daylight Time, severe thunderstorms were located along a line extending from near Springfield to near Greenbrier to near White House, moving south at 30 miles per hour. Hazard, 60 miles per hour wind gusts. Source, radar indicated. Impact, expect damage to roofs, siding, and trees. Locations impacted include Gallatin, Madison, Hendersonville, Mount Juliet, Goodlettsville, Millersville, Greenbrier, Coopertown, Lakewood, Ridgetop, Old Hickory, Jolton, Pleasant View, White's Creek, and Green Hill. This includes the following highways: Interstate 65 between mile markers 90 and 105, Interstate 24 between mile markers 19 and 43. For your protection, move to an interior room on the lowest floor of a building.

The National Weather Service in Nashville has issued a flash flood warning for Davidson County in Middle Tennessee, Smith County in Middle Tennessee, Wilson County in Middle Tennessee, until 11 p.m. Central Daylight Time. At 8:01 p.m. Central Daylight Time, Doppler radar indicated thunderstorms producing heavy rain across the warned area. Rainfall amounts of 1 to 3 inches are possible in the warned area. Flash flooding is ongoing or expected to begin shortly. Hazard, flash flooding caused by thunderstorms. Source, radar. Impact, flash flooding of small creeks and streams, urban areas, highways, streets and underpasses, as well as other poor drainage and low-lying areas. Some locations that will experience flash flooding include Lebanon, Carthage, Nashville, Madison, Hendersonville, Brentwood, La Vernie, Mount Juliet, Goodlettsville, Millersville, Nolensville, Forest Hills, Oak Hill, Coopertown, Belle Meade, Lakewood, Ridgetop, Watertown, Gordonsville, and Belinda City. Turn around, don't drown when encountering flooded roads. Most flood deaths occur in vehicles. Be aware of your surroundings and do not drive on flooded roads.

0: The National Weather Service in Nashville has issued a severe thunderstorm warning for Davidson County in Middle Tennessee, Northern Rutherford County in Middle Tennessee, Northeastern Williamson County in Middle Tennessee, Wilson County in Middle Tennessee, until 9:15 p.m. Central Daylight Time. At 8:14 p.m. Central Daylight Time, severe thunderstorms were located along a line extending from Jolton to near Hermitage to 6 miles northeast of Lebanon, moving south at 55 miles per hour. Hazard, 60 miles per hour wind gusts. Source, radar indicated. Impact, expect damage to roofs, siding, and trees. Locations impacted include Murfreesboro, Franklin, Lebanon, Nashville, Madison, Hendersonville, Smyrna, Brentwood, La Vernie, Mount Juliet, Nolensville, Forest Hills, Oak Hill, Belmead, Lakewood, Hermitage, Walter Hill, Rural Hill, Bellevue, and Antioch. This includes the following highways: Interstate 40 between mile markers 195 and 244, Interstate 65 between mile markers 67 and 93, Interstate 24 between mile markers 39 and 74, Interstate 840 between mile markers 53 and 76. For your protection, move to an interior room on the lowest floor of a building.
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5: It's time for Lieutenant Dan's DJ pick this week. Eddie Ninevolt with some new music recorded here in Nashville, produced by Nashville Zone. Dan Auerbach, of course, from the Black Keys. And he'll actually be opening for the Black Keys, both of their pinnacle shows coming up. Here's Eddie Ninevolt blowing up on Lightning 100.

Lightning 100. That is Eddie 9 Volts blowing up for Lieutenant Dan's DJ pick this week. Loving that one. Great energy and excited for him to be opening both of the Black Keys shows out at the Pinnacle. I think those are late August, if I'm remembering right off the top of my head. My name is Stephanie. Coming up, Weezer, Slapdragon. Right now, Death Cab for Cutie with a new one, Stone Over Water on Lightning 100.

The National Weather Service in Nashville has issued a severe thunderstorm warning for southwestern Davidson County in Middle Tennessee, Dixon County in Middle Tennessee, southwestern Montgomery County in Middle Tennessee, northwestern Williamson County in Middle Tennessee, Cheatham County in Middle Tennessee, eastern Houston County in Middle Tennessee, northeastern Hickman County in Middle Tennessee, until 9:15 p.m. Central Daylight Time. At 8:29 p.m. Central Daylight Time, severe thunderstorms were located along a line extending from 8 miles east of Erin to 13 miles north of White Bluff to 7 miles northwest of Ashland City, moving south at 20 miles per hour. Hazard, 60 miles per hour wind gusts. Source, radar indicated. Impact, expect damage to roofs, siding, and trees. Locations impacted include Dixon, Ashland City, White Bluff, Kingston Springs, Pegram, Burns, Fairview, Charlotte, Van Leer, Sladen, Bon Aqua, Cheatham Dam, and Natchez Trace at Highway 96. This includes the following highways: Interstate 40 between mile markers 161 and 194, Interstate 840 between mile markers 1 and 5. The main alert for a possible tornado. Tornadoes can develop quickly from severe thunderstorms. If you spot a tornado, go at once into the basement or small central room in a sturdy structure. For your protection, move to an interior room on the lowest floor of a building.

The National Weather Service in Nashville has issued a flash flood warning for Cannon County in Middle Tennessee, Rutherford County in Middle Tennessee, Williamson County in Middle Tennessee, until 11:45 p.m. Central Daylight Time. At 8:33 p.m. Central Daylight Time, Doppler radar indicated thunderstorms producing heavy rain across the warned area. Rainfall amounts of 1 to 3 inches are possible in the warned area. Flash flooding is ongoing or expected to begin shortly. Hazard, flash flooding caused by thunderstorms. Source, radar. Impact, flash flooding of small creeks and streams, urban areas, highways, streets and underpasses, as well as other poor drainage and low-lying areas. Some locations that will experience flash flooding include Murfreesboro, Franklin, Woodbury, Smyrna, Brentwood, La Vernie, Spring Hill, Nolensville, Thompson Station, Walter Hill, Fairview, Eagleville, Auburntown, Rockvale, Triune, Christiana, Fosterville, Las Casas, Milton and Maddieville. Turn around, don't drown when encountering flooded roads. Most flood deaths occur in vehicles. Be aware of your surroundings and do not drive on flooded roads.

Lightning 100. That's a new one from Genesis Owusu called Human Again. Always a fan of his. Grace Potter, Love Me Not. Some more new music before that. And Boy Golden featuring Cat Clyde, Cowboy Dreams. The bass line on that song just always gets me so good. My name is Stephanie. Got some Brandi Carlile up now. Her new one as well. Life on the Run on Lightning 100.

The National Weather Service in Nashville has issued a flash flood warning for northeastern Davidson County in Middle Tennessee, southeastern Robertson County in Middle Tennessee, southwestern Sumner County in Middle Tennessee, west central Wilson County in Middle Tennessee, until 11:45 p.m. Central Daylight Time. At 8:45 p.m. Central Daylight Time, Doppler radar indicated thunderstorms producing heavy rain across the warned area. Between 1 and 2.5 inches of rain have fallen. Additional rainfall amounts up to 1 inch are possible in the warned area. Flash flooding is ongoing or expected to begin shortly. Hazard, life-threatening flash flooding. Thunderstorms producing flash flooding. Source, radar. Impact, life-threatening flash flooding of creeks and streams, urban areas, highways, streets, and underpasses. Some locations that will experience flash flooding include Lebanon, Springfield, Madison, Hendersonville, Mount Juliet, Goodlettsville, White House, Millersville, Greenbrier, Lakewood, Ridgetop, Old Hickory, Hermitage, Melinda City, Rural Hill, Green Hill, and Percy Priest Lake. Turn around, don't drown when encountering flooded roads. Most flood deaths occur in vehicles. Be aware of your surroundings and do not drive on flooded roads.

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The National Weather Service in Nashville has issued a flash flood warning for Cheatham County in Middle Tennessee until 12:15 a.m. Central Daylight Time. At 9:06 p.m. Central Daylight Time, Doppler radar indicated thunderstorms producing heavy rain across the warned area. Between 1 and 2 inches of rain have fallen. Additional rainfall amounts up to 1 inch are possible in the warned area. Flash flooding is ongoing or expected to begin shortly. Hazard: flash flooding caused by thunderstorms. Source: radar. Impact: flash flooding of small creeks and streams, urban areas, highways, streets and underpasses, as well as other poor drainage and low-lying areas. Some locations that will experience flash flooding include Ashland City, Coopertown, White Bluff, Kingston Springs, Pegram, Pleasant View, and Cheatham Dam. Turn around, don't drown when encountering flooded roads. Most flood deaths occur in vehicles. Be aware of your surroundings and do not drive on flooded roads.

0: Lightning 100. That's new music from Billy Strings. That's called Burn the Other End. Bear's Den before that, Above the Clouds of Pompeii, and some Bleachers We Should Talk from the new album, Everyone for 10 Minutes. My name is Stephanie. Got a break right now. Then we are back with MT Jones. I Don't Understand's up next on Lightning 100.
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The National Weather Service in Nashville has issued a severe thunderstorm warning for southeastern Dixon County in Middle Tennessee, northwestern Williamson County in Middle Tennessee, south central Cheatham County in Middle Tennessee, northeastern Hickman County in Middle Tennessee, until 10:15 p.m. Central Daylight Time. At 9:29 p.m. Central Daylight Time, a severe thunderstorm was located over Burns, or over Dixon, moving southeast at 25 miles per hour. Hazard, 60 miles per hour wind gusts and nickel-sized hail. Source, radar indicated. Impact, expect damage to roofs, siding, and trees. Locations impacted include Dixon, White Bluff, Kingston Springs, Burns, Fairview, and Charlotte. This includes the following highways: Interstate 40 between mile markers 174 and 187. Interstate 840 between mile markers 1 and 9. Remain alert for a possible tornado. Tornadoes can develop quickly from severe thunderstorms. If you spot a tornado, go at once into the basement or small central room in a sturdy structure. For your protection, move to an interior room on the lowest floor of a building.

Lightning 100, new from U2, that's Street of Dreams. Sam Fender and Olivia Dean before that, Rain Me In. Hope you guys are having a great Tuesday night so far. Thanks for spending part of it with us here on Lightning 100. On the way, got Madison Cunningham, The Replacements. Right now, New Michigander, Freaking Out on Lightning 100.

0: Lightning 100. Can't get enough of that one lately. That's new from Slow Pulp. It's called Better Man. The Afghan Whigs, House of I before that, and Alabama Shakes, American Dream. My name's Stephanie. We got Houndmouth coming up after the break, and a great one from Kells. Those are both up next on Lightning 100.
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Lightning 100, Emma Osier, our local artist of the week, featuring Eden Joel with their brand new song together, Rocksteady Heavy Metal. Been loving that one. Rolling Stones before that, In the Stars, Jesse Balin, another local with Wildlife. My name is Stephanie. We got some Big Thief coming up right after Noah Kahan. Here's Doors on Lightning 100.

0: Lightning 100, local music from Bridie Costello featuring Maisie Stella. What's Changed? Greg Mendez before that. Love that one from him. Gentle Love. And Foster the People with Waste. Really can't go wrong with them. Every song's a bop. My name is Stephanie, spending this Tuesday night with you. We got Jesse Wells coming up right after the break for you on Lightning 100.
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0: Lightning 100. That is Happy Landing with Machines. Phoebe Stockwell, When You Know Before That One. Just great melodies on that. White Stripes, Seven Nation Army. Never going wrong with that song. My name is Stephanie. Been hanging out with you this Tuesday night. It is actually time for me to get out of here. So I hope you guys have a great one. I'll be back in tomorrow filling in again for Lieutenant Dan, noon until 3. So catch me on the request lunch tomorrow at 12. In the meantime, taking a short break, and we're coming back with Grace Potter's new one up next on Lightning 100.
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0: Lightning 100, Pete Yorn right there. That's the new one. In fact, it's got a brand new album coming out day after tomorrow. And that is the title track, All the Beauty. MT Jones, before that, I Don't Understand. Inhaler and Alt J getting us started on a Wednesday morning. And hope everyone is doing all right.
1: That's right.
0: On this Wednesday, just about 6:15 here in the 615, 74 degrees right now in Music City, but I think it's safe to say we have a much different day weather-wise ahead of us today, mm-hmm. as opposed to yesterday, and more importantly, for some of us, late last night.
1: Yes.
0: Got to bed in when I was supposed to be and actually fell asleep at a decent hour, but that didn't really help when the lightning started flashing and the thunder started rolling and the rains were absolutely torrential at points.
1: I think I conked out.
0: Well, good for you, Lisa.
1: I'm sorry.
0: Good on you. No, that's all right.
1: I don't recall any of that happening. Hmm. I know that Uma didn't come. She didn't come to bed when I went to sleep because it was a little bit stormy outside around like 9-ish. So I'm wondering if it just like moved down your way. She did not want to go. She I don't know, maybe because I like closed the blinds because it's been so hot, so I was trying to cool in my
0: sure.
1: apartment. And you know, she acted like she wanted to go downstairs, and I was like, it's raining though. She's looking at me like, I don't know what you're saying. So we go downstairs and she immediately is like, you know what, just kidding, I see the rain, I don't want to do it. So I went to bed. Woke up and she was all cuddled up, but it sounds like you might have gotten it worse than up here. I don't know.
0: Well, there was a kind of the last thing I saw before I fell asleep was the alert right around 8:30, 8:40 yeah. that there was a flash flood warning in effect for, I mean, I'm pretty sure Davidson County was included in that. Certainly Williamson County, where
1: there's
0: I live.
1: There's just a bubble around me. I do know that there was an elevator that wasn't working in our building. I don't know if that was due to electric or what, but somebody did get stuck in there.
0: That.
1: I know. Well, thankfully it was like her, the dog, her boyfriend. They did get out within like 15, 20 minutes.
0: Oh, okay.
1: So it wasn't like a 3-hour situation, but still terrifying regardless. You're like, doo-doo-doo, I'm going to go up there. I try to take the stairs, but you know, sometimes you just don't want to.
0: Or you come to work and don't have the option.
1: Never go here. To the bathroom in it to it when you have to take an elevator. That's my thing.
0: So probably still some wet streets out there, folks. Maybe even some standing water in some spots. You might encounter some fog as well. Had a little bit of that, again, down in Williamson County. Not so much as I made my way here to Nashville. But after all those storms last night, just take it slow. Might be some downed tree limbs. Maybe some recycle bins and garbage cans in the streets in some neighborhoods. So please use caution as you make your way out on this Wednesday morning. I can tell you, at least on the interstates, there is nothing slowing you down right now. At least no accidents to speak of, which is, of course, always great news no matter what time of the morning it is. So as usual, this time of the show, we take a quick commercial timeout.
1: Okay.
0: We come back with the forecast and let you know what you have a chance to win. You stay tuned between now and 10 o'clock. It's a Wednesday edition of Lightning in the Morning.
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0: Just about 20 minutes after 6 o'clock on a Wednesday morning, 74 degrees right now. And where do we go from here, Lisa? That's the question, and I hope that you have the answer.
1: I got some good news. It's been really, really hot. Like, so hot, it's been really hard to walk. I have a friend who moved to the neighborhood. She's like, I'm going to walk to Dicey's. Well, it was so hot, she was like, can you please pick me up? I said, no problem. I'm already in my car. I'm happy to do that. Keeping that in mind, thankfully, our temperatures are going to be dropping. We're looking at a high of 87 today rather than those high 90s that feel like 100-plus. And then we've got kind of that consistently through the week, mid-80s until we hit Sunday, where that temperature is going to rise up to 90 degrees again. It's going to get more humid, and it's going to get hotter starting at the beginning of the week. We are going to be looking at some scattered storms this Saturday. Again, those are going to be scattered. So just like, you know, take a look at your apps and your weather channels and just see what time, if you're planning any outdoor activities, might be a good idea to grab a rain jacket or, you know, an umbrella just for your comfort. Or maybe you decide you want to dance in it. That's fine. I'm all about that, especially during the summer. It does also look like Friday. I know I'm going backwards here a little bit, but Friday, a little bit of a night shower. But other than that, we're actually looking at some pretty nice temperatures today. Good day to maybe go out to the lake or something. I don't know. Or enjoy a movie.
0: Did hit 110 feels like temperature in Nashville. Yesterday, but thankfully that's not the case today. But we do still have those clouds with us, and again, maybe some wet streets out there. So please use caution as you make your way out on this Wednesday morning. It's coming up on August 1st. Celebrate Jerry Garcia's birthday. This is happening at the Basement East. It's an annual show with an all-star lineup featuring members of Los Colones, Future Birds, Tin Roof Cats, The Stolen Faces, and many more. So we'll give you a chance to win those tickets. Also tickets for one of the two Black Keys shows. Of course, Eddie Ninevolt opening both of those shows at the Pinnacle August 6th and 7th. We have tickets for August 7th to give away sometime between now and 10 o'clock later this hour. Music from Metric, the latest from Howdy, Local Lightning from Aaron Lee Tazjian. Right now, the latest from Grace Potter. This is Love Me Not on Lightning in the Morning. When I'm

0: Lightning 100, Aaron Lee Tasjian with Lost and Alone. That's on the new album, Get Over It, Underdog. We heard Will Hogue, more local Lightning with These Were the Days. 6:38 right now. Good Wednesday morning. It's Jay and Lisa. Speaking of back in the day,
1: yeah,
0: Lisa, were you a fan of the X-Files?
1: Oh, yeah. Are you kidding me?
0: Really?
1: Yeah, big Scully and Mulder fan. You kidding? I love the X-Files. It's something me and my dad would do all the time. What's happening? Oh, my gosh.
0: For the second time this week on the show, we're talking about Legos. Yes, Lego has unveiled the X-Files 1,478-piece set featuring Mulder and Scully minifigures. And yes, Gillian Anderson, part of the rollout for this. So 1,478 pieces, Elisa. It's part of the company's fan favorite Lego Ideas line, in which users submit ideas for products, which are then considered for production as official Lego sets, depending on votes.
1: Love that we have this sound bed.
0: Yeah.
1: It's pretty great.
0: The set includes a detailed replica of the FBI agent Fox Mulder's office, along with a forest clearing scene and a hovering UFO.
1: I want a full, like, UFO situation. I need to see this photo to get really into it.
0: I think that is the only... Well, let's see if there's another photo, but...
1: Oh, my gosh. In my head, I see it.
0: Yeah, she says, Jillian says, seeing myself in minifigure form is both surreal and oddly delightful. There's something very charming about being miniaturized.
1: I love it. Love Legos. I, again, was surprised at how expensive they've gotten. I had a friend who wasn't feeling super good, and they had another friend who was like, yeah, you need anything? And they were like, Jen, can you just get me some Legos? Like, whatever.
0: So there's the picture on the front of the box. Which,
1: heck yeah. Okay.
0: It's all kind of one kit where the UFO is above, like in the forest, which is on top of
1: I think I need it.
0: The office.
1: I
0: really?
1: Think I need this. Need. NED. I don't want to put it in like a protective case, and I want to admire it.
0: The retail price on it, I think, is not too bad. About $200.
1: Oh my gosh. I mean, that's a project. $200. My Lanta.
0: Starting August 1st at Lego.com, the set will then be available to the general public starting August 4th. For those who purchase the set between August 1st and August 10th, Lego will also include the X-Files Scully's Lab as a bonus gift while supplies last.
1: Oh, huh. My God. Interessante.
0: If you're listening and Lisa's on your holiday shopping list, you might want
1: to... I'm not going to tell you not to. You know, I'm just saying.
0: Again, Lego.com, it'll be available beginning August 1st, which is 1 week from this Saturday.
1: Love that. Okay, well, that's exciting. I just love hearing the X-Files music. It brings me all the way back to so many fun times. I used to love watching Tales of the Crypt as well. Me and my dad had very strange tastes, but it was a good time. But X-Files, 100%. As someone who has seen a UFO, my father as well might have even had an encounter, or so he says, in Peoria, Illinois. We love the X-Files for that reason. Makes us feel less weird.
0: Not too spooky on the roads, though. So traffic still looking good as we're about under 20 minutes shy of 7 o'clock on this Wednesday morning. Promised you music from Metric, which we will get to in just a bit. We also promised you the latest from Howdy. Here's a song called Try, Try, Try on Nashville's Independent Radio.
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0: That's the new one from Metric. Time is a bomb here on Lightning in the Morning. New album is out now. 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Plain White Tees in there. And we got it rolling with the new one from Howdy. The song Try, Try, Try. Yes, we love playing new music here on Nashville's Independent Radio. In fact, every Monday,
1: yeah,
0: we have a show 60 minutes long.
1: Yeah, we do.
0: It's called New Music Monday, and it's nothing but great new music. Stephanie is your host every Monday night at 8 p.m. She keeps us up to date with some of the newest music from our favorite Lightning 100 artists, and usually has a new discovery or two on every single show. This past week, we checked out new music from Leon Bridges, Beck, Swap Meet, Yard Act, and many more. 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And of course, make sure you're tuned in this Monday and every Monday at 8 p.m. for a brand new edition of the show. Still doing pretty well on the roads. How you feeling just before 7 o'clock, Lisa?
1: Feeling pretty good. I mean, it's a Wednesday. We've made it halfway, had some exciting things happen so far as the weather. So, you know, we're just kind of getting through. Excited about giving some of these tickets away, posting them on our Instagram. If you're ever curious, or maybe you didn't wake up right when we did and we announced what our tickets are, I always try to make sure they are posted on our Instagram at Lightning in the Morning, so you know what you should be listening for before the 10 o'clock hour. So...
0: Jerry Garcia birthday bash tickets for August 1st out at the Basement East. And we've got tickets for one of the two Black Keys shows happening the first week of August out at the Pinnacle. Music on the way from Matty Diaz, Arlo Parks. Quick timeout, back with Jose Gonzalez on Lightning in the Morning.
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0: Music from Arlo Parks on Lightning in the Morning.
1: Yeah.
0: Not bad at all.
1: Not bad at all.
0: Song's called Beams. New album out now. Ambiguous Desire. Courtney Marie Andrews in that set. Stuck in the Beatles as well. Don't Let Me Down. Matt Carney and Matty Diaz with Ooh. Fatal Optimist. I got us here into the 7 o'clock hour now. 7:17. Good Wednesday morning, everyone.
1: Good Wednesday morning. It's a Wednesday. Ooh la la. Loving it. Don't even know what to do with myself.
0: It's July 22nd. You know what's right around the corner, folks?
1: My birthday. But what else?
0: That's very true. But no, as maybe some of the kiddos that might be listening
1: don't
0: want to think about the
1: school's
0: fact that
1: school's not out for summer any longer.
0: It is, but it's the summer is winding down. Back to school right around the corner. And, well, when you're doing that back to school shopping, make sure you remember the crayons and the crayon soda?
1: What?
0: Jones Soda is teaming up with Crayola on a limited edition six-pack of sodas inspired by some of the crayon maker's most iconic colors. And no, the sodas do not taste like crayons, which is good. Well, this is
1: sometimes, you know, the crayons that smell good. I mean, most crayons smell. They have that specific smell.
0: It's, yeah, they smell like crayons,
1: yeah,
0: right?
1: Mm-hmm. They do.
0: The collection includes flavors like Fruit Punch, inspired by Razzmatazz, Orange and Cream, inspired by the color Sunset Orange, Pineapple Cream, inspired by Dandelion, and Berry Lemonade, inspired by Robin's Egg Blue.
1: Ooh, pretty.
0: It kind of is cool to look at.
1: Oh, that is what, you know what it reminds me of? Those Izzy Pops. Or Jones Soda. The Jones Soda label.
0: That's...
1: Was that what you said?
0: Yep, that is what I said.
1: I think in my head, who's Izzy? What's Izzy Pop? Anyways, my head was saying Izzy, but no, Jones.
0: Well,
1: I love it.
0: The promotion is part of Jones Soda's 30th anniversary celebration and is aimed at tapping into childhood nostalgia. The special packs will be available online and at retail stores during the back-to-school season, of course, while supplies last.
1: The pineapple cream caught my ear. Kind of would like to try that.
0: Based on the dandelion color, there's also a green apple, which is based on the Granny Smith apple color. Berry lemonade. Oh, we mentioned the berry lemonade, Robin's Egg Blue. And Fufu Berry.
1: Fufu Berry.
0: Razzle Dazzle Rose is the color that comes in. So, yeah.
1: How fun.
0: Want to take advantage of that and maybe enjoy the nostalgia. Just make sure that you get it while they are available. Again,
1: that's
0: both
1: gonna be hard.
0: Online and in retail shops. And with that in mind, you know what's happening next weekend here in Tennessee, Lisa?
1: Tell me about it.
0: It's tax-free weekend.
1: I always miss it, and it's right on my birthday.
0: Next Friday, July 31st through Sunday, August 2nd, shoppers can save on eligible back-to-school essentials, both in-store and online, without paying state or local sales taxes. 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
0: 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Items priced at $100 less per item, including general classroom supplies like backpacks, pencils, notebooks, and art supplies. But that is next weekend, so make sure you take advantage of that if you have to do some back-to-school shopping or if you want to just take advantage of certain items being tax-free.
1: Trade in my computer. It's, like, old. I think it's right on the cusp of, like, too old where they won't trade it in. But I just, I don't, I've had a personal computer forever, and now I have a work computer, and I just don't like seeing things laying around. You know what I mean?
0: Well, it's a good way to save nearly 10% on qualifying purchases. This will be, again, next weekend from the 31st through August 2nd, Friday through Sunday. You can get all of the details, all the full detailed list of which items are exempt and which are not, at tn.gov/revenue. You can just kind of scroll down the list there. But yeah, don't sleep on that. You can also visit tntaxholiday.com for more information with those lists. And
1: it's a great time of year. I'm glad that you brought this up. I knew it was coming, but oh my gosh, it's come too quick, which also means it's my birthday, which now I'm going to freak out about that. But it's going to be great. It's going to be fine. Everyone gets older. I just get younger. It's great. Maybe not so much.
0: Oh, I'm definitely getting older. Yep. With, not just well, with each passing birthday, but with Jones each Crayola passing day,
1: pops.
0: It feels like.
1: Soda pops. Sodas will help me get younger because of their nostalgia.
0: Just make sure you get them while supplies last.
1: Darn it. We'll see. I still am looking for those Jell-O molds. Remember the Jell-O molds?
0: Well, I think those were very limited edition, right?
1: I don't think they actually existed. I think it was a joke. Never seen them. Never seen them even out in the wild. You know what I mean? Weird. Anyways.
0: Those limited edition things, though, I never see those out in the wild unless it's... Well, maybe a variety of potato chip or something.
1: That's fair. I did get that Lapotle. That was fun. That was a fun time.
0: Yeah.
1: Yeah. Anyways.
0: That was the one.
1: That was the one.
0: Swing and a miss on everything else that you've tried to find
1: drops,
0: that we've talked about here on the show.
1: Dungaroos.
0: Oh, real quick, up north of town, there's a crash. 65 South at Old Hickory Boulevard. It looks like the on-ramp, the left side, is blocked there. Not really affecting traffic on the interstate. Just know that if you are on 65 South, Old Hickory Boulevard, a little slow there due to that crash. Starting to see the volume build between Saturn Parkway and 840 on 65 North down in southern Williamson County. Also, the usual suspect spot of Laverne through Antioch on 24 West. No accidents to tell you about, but definitely see that volume starting to build. We also still have clouds over greater Middle Tennessee and a few scattered showers. What's left over from well, what didn't fall last night, which there was a lot. In fact, I saw this morning that there were some spots that got upwards of 2 inches of rain over the course of like 3 or 4 hours last night. So, just keep that in mind, too. You might see some standing water, some ponding water on some of the roadways. Please take it slow so that you make sure you get wherever you're headed safely. And, of course, we'll provide the soundtrack for you and give you a chance to call us here in studio, maybe win some concert tickets as well. Stay tuned for that. And for our local artist of the week, Emma Oger. New music from Bleachers, the latest from Role Model. We'll get to the latest from Father John Misty in about 30 seconds on Lightning in the Morning.
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0: Lightning 100, that is our local artist of the week.
1: Yeah. That is
0: Emma Oger, someone
1: like
0: that.
1: Her.
0: Wait, me too.
1: She was so fun to have in here.
0: We did have her here in studio on the morning show earlier in 2026. That new song, Rock Steady Heavy Metal. Going to be hearing regularly all week because Emma is our local artist of the week. That song also featuring another local artist, Eden Joel.
1: Didn't know that. Look at all the fun facts we are getting here. Also, because we did do an interview, if you're ever interested in seeing any of the morning show interviews, well, you can do that by going to our YouTube channel, youtube.com/lightning100. We have gotten to hang out with some super fun folks, and including Billy Bob Thornton, who played this last Sunday, Maren Morris, who else? Just the list goes on and on, but yeah, even Miss Oger herself.
0: Multi-ultra.
1: They were so great to have in. Lots of great
0: Marcus
1: energy.
0: King.
1: Oh, yeah, and the puppers. Mm-hmm. He's baby dog.
0: But yeah, the Lightning 100 YouTube channel. You going to say it, Lisa, or should I?
1: Didn't I already? YouTube.com.
0: Don't forget to hit like and smash that
1: subscribe button.
0: You'll get notifications every time we go live with an artist here in studio. I've actually heard some rumblings that we might be welcoming a special guest in tomorrow morning.
1: Yeah,
0: once we get that all squared away. Of course, the best way to make sure you don't miss anything is just to turn it on, rip the knob off.
1: Yeah, there we go.
0: 100.1 FM. We also heard from Dr. Dog, played some Doors, and Father John Misty with The Payoff, 19 minutes in front of 8 o'clock. Quick peek at the traffic map tells me that there's really nothing to tell all of you about. Just, again, that continuing building volume on the interstates across Greater Middle Tennessee. How about we give away some free stuff, Lisa?
1: I like giving away free stuff. And this one, you know, is pretty exciting. Who doesn't love Jerry Garcia? Who doesn't love Jerry Garcia ice cream? Cherry Garcia, really. But it's one of my favorites. But this is a Lightning 100 Presents Jerry Garcia's 84th birthday celebration. Couldn't be more than happy to be doing this over at the Basement East. This is happening Saturday, August 1st, which I can't believe is literally around the corner. But yeah, performances from Los Colones, Future Birds, Tin Roof Cats, The Stolen Faces, Hooterole, and more. There's going to be so much fun. We've got a pair of tickets, so if that sounds up your alley, get your Jerry Garcia on for the 84th celebration. Give us a call right here, right now, 615-777-5100. Yeah, dial us. I know. Over 18, not one in the last 30 days.
0: And be caller number 7 to the studio. We'll hook you up with a pair of tickets to the show. Got to play some Grateful Dead while folks are dialing us up for Jerry Garcia birthday celebration tickets. So here's I Need a Miracle on Lightning in the Morning.

0: Like, get used to the new song, High Hopes 3000. It's on a brand new album out August 6th, which, as Lisa was just saying a little while ago, yeah, you know, August starts next week.
1: I don't want to know that.
0: New album, August 6th, Chuck Timely and the Hourglass. We also heard the latest from Bleachers. That new album, Everyone for 10 Minutes, has been out for a little while now.
1: Over 2 minutes.
0: Played We Should Talk, and don't forget Bleachers playing The Truth October 8th. Oh, yeah, I should mention that Role Model is also playing The Truth in October.
1: Oh,
0: in
1: really?
0: Fact, you can enter to win tickets to that show right now over on the ticket window at lightning100.com. It's one of seven that you can currently enter to win tickets to, including Jason Isbell in the 400 unit at Ryman for the annual, one of the shows for the annual Ryman residency. Taking a look at these seven, Lisa.
1: Yeah.
0: Which one, if you had to pick one, what would you enter to win right now?
1: I would enter to win. I'd actually enter to win to see Role Model, if I'm being honest. We've got Acid Bath. We have Judah and the Lion, also great. Dwight Yoakam, Black Keys, Role Model. We've got a pair of those tickets for Jason Isbell, and we have a, Pavement, actually. That'd be pretty killer as well. This is a hard decision. The 27th of their tour is sold out, but the 28th is still happening at the Nashville Ryman Auditorium.
0: That one. Not to be confused with
1: another
0: any other Ryman Auditorium that maybe you heard of somewhere.
1: Yeah, no, just the Nashville one. But yeah, lots of great tickets to give away for the upcoming, you know, fun time. So
0: We also have a pair of Black Keys tickets to give away sometime in the next couple of hours. So stay tuned for your chance to win those tickets. We're also going to play Stephanie's DJ pick of the week. It is music from Squirrel Flower, based out of Chicago. That's at the bottom of next hour. In between now and then, music from Post Sex Nachos, David Byrne, The War on Drugs, St. Paul and the Broken Bones, right after this.
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0: Lightning 100. That's new from Post Sex Nachos. New album coming out in September entitled Big Bad. We'll get that song on that new album. A Lot to Lose, that one featuring Balin.
1: Nice. Very good.
0: Lightning in the Morning, The War on Drugs with I Don't Live Here Anymore. Also heard David Byrne singing about What Is the Reason for It.
1: What is the reason for it?
0: So you can call Haley Williams and have her sing on the song. That's the reason for it. Kurt Vile with Chance to Bleed. And as promised, St. Paul and the Broken Bones with Full Moon. 8:16 now on a Wednesday morning. Lisa, let's talk baby names.
1: Okay.
0: Because we've got new analysis here. It says, move over Ava, Liam, Noah, and Emma.
1: Okay.
0: Here come Charlotte, Sebastian, Alexander, and Persephone.
1: This is interesting because I know Bridgerton has made big wave, and those names are quite Bridgerton.
0: The days of parents giving their babies short names are over, apparently, allegedly, at least for now. A new Baby Center analysis says longer names are making a comeback. The trend shows that parents increasingly choose classic multi-syllable names such as Amelia, Eleanor, and Penelope for girls, and Alexander, Theodore, and Julian for boys.
1: It's so you can yell at them longer. Penelope!
0: It's never good when...
1: Alexander!
0: When mom pulls out your government name, first, full middle, full last, you know that's not great.
1: It's only 12 letters. So
0: experts say that traditional names never really go out of style, and parents may be looking for names that feel more distinctive while still offering easy nicknames. Apparently the appetite for longer names may also help explain renewed interest in double baby names. Pairings such as Emma Claire, Olivia May, Leah Mateo, and Noah Gabriel combine familiar names that are easy to spell and pronounce to create something distinctive and personal.
1: I have friends with double names. I don't know many of them who have said that they like that.
0: Really?
1: Yeah.
0: So they were given double names, and I'm assuming that as growing up, everyone around them used those double names. Have they thought about just going away from it and just choosing one or the other and saying, call me this because it's my name?
1: Well, it becomes like, you know, your identity in a sense. Fair point. I guess in college is when I had a lot of my friends with the double names. It was my first time. I mean, being on the West Coast, the names are very different. You got your Sages and your Leifs and your whatnot, apples and bananas, you know. But going out to Chicago, going to college there, I never met a Bethany before. There's lots of more biblical names, mm-hmm. and also a lot of those double names. I just remember them being like, it's already in there. You know, the teacher calls it, roll call or whatever. I don't know any that have actually changed it.
0: Or just shortened it and go with one or the other.
1: There's always like the middle name, like they just go by their middle mm-hmm. name. I have a friend named Shelley, but her name is Laura. Not a double name, but
0: not still. And not similar at all.
1: Not at all.
0: Long baby girl names to consider: Athena, taking inspiration from the Odyssey, right? Florence is big in Britain, but still relatively uncommon in America. It actually made the top 10 in the UK last year, but sits at number 391 on the list of baby names here in the U.S.
1: Yeah.
0: Caroline, apparently Netflix brought back Little House on the Prairie. But that's brought some fresh attention to this timeless name, Elizabeth.
1: People forget. So my name is Lisa, but Lisa is short for Elizabeth. But most people.
0: Is that your government? Is that on your birth certificate?
1: No, my government name is Lisa Go.
0: Okay.
1: People ask all the time because they think it's my my stage name. And I go, no, my mother gifted me this.
0: Well, it is, but it's also your actual name.
1: My actual name. But I know there's Liz, Bessie, Eliza, but Lisa is technically, because I was like, where? Everybody else like a short name of something. It's like, Lisa, where does that come from? Elizabeth. There you go.
0: Persephone, which we did mention. Baby boy names. Jeremiah. Apparently that was used for one of the leads in The Summer I Turned Pretty.
1: Yeah.
0: And can be shortened to Jer, Remy, or Jem. Mm-hmm. Giovanni.
1: Good old Giovanni.
0: Can, of course, you shorten that to Gio. That's
1: or Vani.
0: Right. Christopher, which, of course, Chris, Topher, Kit, and Chris are all options.
1: Yeah.
0: And then Sullivan, charming Irish name, can be shortened to Sully.
1: Yeah.
0: And Augustine, meaning great. It's a Latin name that can be abbreviated to the sweet and playful Augie.
1: Yeah. I got a friend's dog named Augie. I think names are so fun. I mean, my sister, we always knew she would pull something from the clouds, and she did. But it fits my baby nephews so well. I actually have a friend who is from the Netherlands area, and where they're from, they actually don't name their children until the child is 3 months old. It allows them time to get to know the child and give them the name that they feel is most appropriate. So I thought that was really interesting.
0: That is interesting.
1: Yeah. Yeah. So
0: I'm just as interested in the logic that after 3 months, it's like, okay, now we know.
1: I think it's like being able to see like their character. My friend, I just call him Yaya because I can't say his Icelandic name. It's too long. But his name means like with the wind. Like there was something about every time they took Yaya, he just kind of flowed with the wind. So that was his name meaning. I don't know. But I'm excited. They do like a big naming celebration. And
0: again, after 3 months, though, at that point, you're just hoping
1: like
0: that you're getting close to the point where the baby's tummy is big enough to hold enough to have him sleep for more than, you know, 90 minutes or 2 hours at a time.
1: Been working for them for years.
0: Or maybe things have completely changed in the last 25 years, but that's what I remember.
1: But yeah,
0: for the first few months.
1: That's just the way of them for years.
0: Looking at the roads here in the 8 o'clock hour, traffic report brought to you by Boston Commons, where cocktails on the covered patio, a proper pour of Guinness in the pub,
1: yum,
0: 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We've got a crash blocking the right exit lane, 24 West at Harding Place, but that's really all that we're seeing right now. Volume is out there. 65 North starting to build a little bit coming up from the Cool Springs area. Still a little bit slow in Laverne, but all in all, not a bad commute on this Wednesday morning. As we mentioned, Stephanie's DJ pick at the bottom of the hour. That's music from Squirrel Flower. We've got room for a couple in between now and then, including the latest from These Sacred Souls and Local Lightning from Langhorne Slim.
1: Yeah.
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0: The Sacred Souls. It's Any Old Fool here on Lightning in the Morning. Little Langhorn Slim before that from the new album, The Dreamin' Kind. It was rock and roll. It's now time to play Stephanie's DJ pick of the week. It's an artist who's now based out of Chicago. It's called Squirrel Flower. Got an album coming out next month called Say a Prayer to the Gods of Getting Going.
1: All right.
0: So let's listen to the song Not Me. This is a song that Stephanie has selected as her DJ pick this week. As always, we'd love for you to give it a listen and then give us your feedback on the socials. Let's give it a listen right now and then let us know what you think of Squirrel Flower and the song Not Me on Nashville's Independent Radio.
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0: Lightning 100, that is Stephanie's DJ pick of the week. Music from Squirrel Flower. Song's called Not Me. As we mentioned, a new album coming out August 20th. Say a prayer to the gods of getting going.
1: Yeah.
0: You can let us know what you think of that song at Lightning 100 on the socials. Lisa, what do you think?
1: I think it's great. I really enjoy saying Squirrel Flower. It's just so fun and cute. I don't know what a squirrel flower looks like. I would imagine it's just like all the fun daffodils that are walking around, you know, where the squirrels are. But very, you know, Steph usually picks obviously great songs, a little left of center. This one was like very chill, enjoyable. Enjoy it with your cup of coffee or your tea. Posted the music video that Squirrel Flower posted for that particular song. It's very nice. Just warms my heart and makes me want to go frolic with the squirrels in the flowers. There you have it.
0: I challenge anyone listening to beat that feedback on that song. If you accept the challenge, again, at Lightning 100 or Instagram, at Lightning
1: Comment.
0: In the Morning. We've got a new crash reported, James Robertson Parkway at 3rd Avenue South. Of course, that's right downtown. We've got another accident reported, a crash blocking the left shoulder, 40 West at Spence Lane, and yet another one, a little flurry of activity here, a crash blocking the right shoulder, 24 West at Briley Parkway. So now that we've got that out of the way.
1: Yeah, done.
0: You're just joining us. Maybe you haven't heard us mention that we've got tickets to see the Black Keys and Eddie Ninevolt at the Pinnacle for one of the two shows. We've got tickets for night two, which is August 7th. Yes, they will be playing August 6th as well. Stay tuned for your chance to win those tickets. We've got music from, let's see here. How about Yola covering Elton John?
1: Pretty cool.
0: We'll do that in just a few. Also, local lightning from the features. New music from Brandon Flowers right after the latest from Michigander. Here's Freaking Out on Lightning in the Morning.

0: That's music from Laura Reed. The song "Wake Up." Hope you're up
1: waking
0: and
1: up.
0: At it. Yes, we are 7 minutes shy of 9 o'clock. So yes, it is time to get up, get after it. As promised, Yola covering Elton John and "Goodbye Yellow Brick Road." Features did Lions, Brandon Flowers, new one Plans, and Michigander's latest "Freaking Out." As we approach the top of the 9 o'clock hour on this July 22nd, this is a part of the show where usually we tell you, you know, what day it is. It's besides

0: moved out. And yes, it'll be warm, but feels like 110 degrees like it did yesterday here in Nashville. It's also National Mango Day.
1: Ooh.
0: Love a good mango as well.
1: Same.
0: So grab you a mango, take a nap in a hammock, and celebrate the national days.
1: Sounds juicy.
0: On July 22nd, as we are, trying to wrap up the morning commute. Taking a look at the road real quick. Let's see here. Still dealing with this crash blocking the right shoulder, 24 West at Briley Parkway. Got a new one actually in that same vicinity, but heading the opposite direction, 24 East at Briley Parkway. A crash is blocking the left lane. Also, still dealing and working this crash, James Robertson Parkway at 3rd Avenue South, right downtown. But as far as the interstates, it's pretty much just those two there on 24 in both directions near Briley Parkway. So a little bit slow in that area, but not too shabby as we wrap things up. We will be here until 10 o'clock. We still have Black Keys tickets to give away, so stay tuned for your chance to win those. Right now, quick time out. Back in 60 seconds with your lightning flashes.
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1: Yeah, it's now time for your lightning flashes. It's Wednesday, which means over at the outfield on Chestnut Street, we've got the Wedgwood Houston Farmers Market. We want you to enjoy local fruits, veggies, fresh baked goods, artisan-made goods, food court, and, yes, live music. This is happening from 4 until 7 p.m. today, and it's free. And they do validate parking, so head on over there.
0: Tomorrow, Thursday, July 23rd at City Winery, it's Story of a Song, 90s Unplugged, an intimate evening of music and storytelling with Brian Vander Ark of the Verve Pipe, who's going to join Casey in studio later this afternoon, Vinny Dombrowski of Sponge, John Hampson of 9 Days, who's scheduled to join Lisa and I here in studio tomorrow morning right around 9:30. Zach Malloy of the Nixons also on that show, gets underway tomorrow night, City Winery at 7:30.
1: Then Saturday, July 25th, head on over to Love and Exile. Get yourself some wine and enjoy Femme Fatale, the all-female music, tattoo, and burlesque show. This is featuring Athena Pierce, Stephanie Joyce, Juliana Hale, and more. That's happening at 7 p.m.
0: And next Tuesday, July 28th at the Ryman, it's the second of two shows with Pavement and Soccer Mommy. The Monday show is already sold out. But you can still get tickets to the Tuesday show with Pavement at the Mother Church. Better yet, you can enter to win a free pair of tickets on the ticket window over at lightning100.com. Stay tuned. Sometime in the next 62 minutes, some lucky Lightning listener is going to win free tickets to see the Black Keys and Eddie Ninevolt at the Pinnacle in early August. We've got tickets for August 7th. Right now, it's music from Kevin Morby. From Little Wide Open, this is Javelin on Lightning in the Morning.

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0: Lightning 100, that's music from Josiah and the Bonnevilles. New album out now called As Is. That song's called Going Gone. This is a local Lightning from Leah Blevins from the new album All Dressed Up. We heard Digging in the Coal. Also, LCD Sound System. Daft Punk is playing at my house. Not your house.
1: Nope.
0: My house. Beck with Ride Lonesome, the duet version with Sierra Farrell.
1: Loving that one.
0: Of course, Beck at The Truth on Halloween night, 9:23 now on this Wednesday morning. The time has come.
1: Let's go.
0: To give away tickets to see Eddie Ninevolt and the Black Keys. We've got tickets for the second of two shows, August 7th at the Pinnacle. Want to see the Black Keys for free?
1: Oh, yeah, why not?
0: Show's on the 7th of August, so we'll take caller number 7 to the studio right now. 615-777-5100. 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You got to be at least 18, and you can only win once every 30 days. 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Be caller number 7, 615-777-5100.
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0: Lightning 100, that is Eddie Ninevolt and the song Saratoga. Eddie Ninevolt going to be opening for the Black Keys August 6th and 7th at the Pinnacle. And congratulations going out to Don, who was caller number 7 and scored 2 tickets to see the show August 7th. You can still enter to win 2 tickets to one of the 2 shows by visiting the ticket window at lightning100.com. 12 minutes shy of 10 o'clock on this Wednesday morning as we are signing off for today. But Lisa and I will be back in tomorrow. Of course, I will be here until noon again today, filling in for Stephanie, who's filling in for Lieutenant Dan. Because, well, it's summertime and folks are entitled to take vacations.
1: I hope Dan should. So
0: absolutely.
1: Excited.
0: I hope Lieutenant Dan is enjoying his vacation. Hope you all are enjoying this Wednesday. 80 degrees right now, high in the upper 80s later on this afternoon. But again, thankfully, it's not going to be as hot as it was yesterday.
1: That's right.
0: But we thank you for joining us on this Wednesday. Yep, that's right. And before we wrap things up,
1: it's go time.
0: It is go time. So,
1: well,
0: Lisa, go.
1: Let's see. You know, I've been thinking about this because it's fun to do this on the daily. Just remember that it's Wednesday. You're halfway through the week. You have done it. Treat yourself. I don't know what that looks like for you, but maybe it's putting some dimes in a piggy bank so you can enjoy it for a tax-free weekend. Or maybe it's doing nothing this weekend. Or maybe it's doing everything. But we're halfway through. Make yourself a list. Treat yourself.
0: Maybe it's some mangoes in a hammock.
1: Maybe it's some mangoes in a hammock.
0: Could be.
1: Treat yourself. Wednesday.
0: Sneak in some music from Meals and maybe one from Amanda Shires as we approach the top of the 10 o'clock hour. Also, music on the way from Sylvan Esso, the Womack Sisters, Maggie Rogers, and more here on Nashville's Independent Radio.
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0: Nashville's Caroline Carter on Nashville's independent radio, Lightning 100. Song's called Watchdog. We heard from B-52's Maggie Rogers, a great song from the Womack sisters. Song's called Chauffeur. It's on a self-titled album out in just a few weeks. And also played new music from Sylvan Esso, the song Hot Slob. Don't forget Sylvan Esso in town March of next year. They'll be playing out at Brooklyn Bowl here in Nashville. Good Wednesday morning. It is Jay once again filling in for Stephanie until the top of the noon hour, because Stephanie will be filling in for Lieutenant Dan beginning at noon here on Lightning 100. I will tell you, too, that it's being Wednesday, it's Stephanie's special day to make a DJ pick. She went with music from Squirrel Flower. I'm going to play you that song right after this quick timeout.
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0: And we get back to the music with Stephanie's DJ pick of the week. It is from Squirrel Flower out of Chicago, Illinois. Song is called Not Me on Lightning 100.

Squirrel Flower here on Lightning 100. Song's called Not Me. It's on a brand new album, Say a Prayer to the Gods of Getting Going. That'll be out August 20th. That is Stephanie's DJ pick of the week. We always appreciate your feedback. Let us know what you think of that song. Find us on the socials at Lightning 100. Music on the way from Shovels and Rope, Tennis, Feeble Little Horse, Snowcaps, right after music from Whitney Fenimore. Here's Thank God for You on Nashville's independent radio, Lightning 100.

Feeble Little Horse here on Lightning 100. They were actually just in town this weekend, played out at the Basement East on Saturday night. The song's called Rewind. It's on their album Bit Not. Also heard from Tennis, Need Your Love, as promised, Shovels and Rope with Coping Mechanism. On the way, music from Marcus King, the new one from Julia Jacklin, also some Delta Spirit. Get to Tom Petty and the Heartbreakers right after one of the new ones from Devin Gilfillian. Here's Hold On Lightning 100.

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0: 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Heartstop from the brand new album Get It Honest, which is out day after tomorrow. Heard the band before that. Also, Delta Spirit. Played you the new one from Julia Jacklin. Also played the latest from The War and Treaty, You Can't Hurt Me Anymore. That's from The Story of Michael and Tanya. Don't forget The War and Treaty headlining the Ryman on September the 13th. It's Jay with you on a Wednesday morning. Again, filling in for Stephanie, who's filling in for Lieutenant Dan. She'll be in studio at the top of the hour. I want to remind you that you can join your friends at Lightning 100 at the Collective Boutiques in Franklin. The grand opening is this weekend. Yes, and we will be on site this Friday from 1 to 3 p.m. You can come out for your chance to win some tickets to the Black Keys on August 7th out at the Pinnacle. The Mavericks playing the Ryman on December the 4th. We'll have some tickets to give away for that show as well. It starts Friday morning at 9:30. Again, we will be there Friday from 1 to 3. But this is a Friday and Saturday event. In fact, the Titans cheerleaders will be out there between 2 and 4 p.m. on Saturday afternoon. You can get full details on Facebook at the Collective Boutiques Franklin, or visit the website, thecollectiveboutiques.com.
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0: Music from Freako on Lightning 100. Song's called Still Around. Heard Howdy before that with Try, Try, Try. Temples with, well, at least one of the songs of the summer, Jet Stream Heart. Stuck in the Black Keys and Weight of Love. Rolling back to Turn Blue for that song. And rolling forward, the Black Keys will be doing two shows at the Pinnacle here in Nashville. Eddie Ninevolt opening both of those shows August 6th and 7th, which you might not realize, but that's not very far off. You know, August actually starts next week. But the best part about the Black Keys shows is, well, you might just win some free tickets from us here at Lightning 100. Visit the ticket window over at lightning100.com. That is one of seven shows that you can enter to win tickets to right now, and remember, you can do that once per day. And that is going to do it for me for today. My name's Jason. Thank you so much for hanging out with me this morning. I invite you to stay tuned because Stephanie is taking over. I've been filling in for Steph because she's filling in for Lieutenant Dan. She takes over here in studio at the top of the hour. I do have room for a couple more, including music from Chet Faker and the latest from Rostam, a song called Back of a Truck. We'll get to that right after this.
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2: Hello, Nashville. Stephanie here once again, filling in for Lieutenant Dan all week long. And that means I get to host the Request Lunch all week long. And we've been doing decades so far. Monday kicked it off with a whole hour of the 70s. Yesterday, a whole hour of the 80s, and figured I'd just keep it going as long as I'm filling in for Dan this week. We got a whole hour of the 90s, which is actually very fitting because our prize today is going to be a pair of tickets to see Pavement, the one and only Pavement, coming to play two nights at the Ryman next week. They'll be out there on Monday night, the 27th, and Tuesday night, the 28th. That show on the 27th actually already sold out. There are some tickets still left for that one on the 28th with Nashville's own Soccer Mommy opening, and that is the one I've also got a pair of tickets to give away for this hour. So if you want to be our guest to see Pavement with Soccer Mommy at the Ryman this Tuesday, the 28th, all you got to do is give us your 90s request for this hour. I'll be playing them all hour long and announce our winner just around 1 p.m. You can get those requests in over on Instagram at Request Lunch. Comment on the post about today's contest with your 90s songs, or call me here, 615-777-5100. I'll take them over the phone as well. Gonna kick it off with one from Filter, Take a Picture on Lightning 100.

Lightning 100, Soundgarden, Fell on Black Days. Playing that one for Casey. Filter kicking off our request lunch with Take a Picture. My name is Stephanie, filling in for Lieutenant Dan all week long. We are playing an hour of 90s today, noon until 1 for the request lunch. And each of your 90s requests is getting you entered to win a pair of tickets to see Pavement next week here in town at the Ryman with Soccer Mommy opening that show. Going to be the Tuesday night show. They're actually going to be playing out there Monday and Tuesday, but our tickets for Tuesday the 28th. So if you want to get yourself entered to win, head over to Instagram at Request Lunch. Comment on our most recent post with your 1990s request, or you can call me with those here in the studio, 615-777-5100. One request going to be winning someone a pair of tickets for Pavement next week at the Ryman, and I'm going to announce that winner just at the end of the hour. This next request came in from Joey, wanting to hear Radiohead, Let Down on Lightning 100.

0: Lightning 100. That's Pavement with Range Life. Pavement tickets going to be the prize for our request lunch today. Bjork before that, playing that one for Sarah. It's Oh So Quiet. Smashing Pumpkins with Perfect for Megan. And Joey's request, Radiohead, Let Down. My name is Stephanie, filling in for Lieutenant Dan this week. And today, doing an hour of 90s for you on the Lightning 100 request lunch. Each of your 1990s requests going to get you entered to win a pair of tickets to see one of two nights of Pavement out at the Ryman next week. The tickets we've got for today going to be for their Tuesday show on the 28th with Soccer Mommy opening. Going to be such a fun one. So if you want to get those requests and to get yourself entered to win, you can do that over on Instagram at Request Lunch. 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
0: Before we get back to your 90s requests, got my DJ pick of the week up from an artist out of Chicago who goes by Squirrel Flower. She's getting ready to put out a brand new album and will be here in Nashville at the Blue Room in October. Here's Squirrel Flower, Not Me, on Lightning 100. Wow.

Lightning 100. That is my DJ pick this week. New music from Squirrel Flower, a just gorgeous one called Not Me. Excited for the new album coming up and the show here in Nashville at the Blue Room this October. My name is Stephanie, in for Lieutenant Dan this week on the Lightning 100 Request Lunch. Giving away a pair of tickets this hour to see Pavement at the Ryman this coming Tuesday, the 28th, with Soccer Mommy opening that show. Get your 1990s requests in this hour to get yourself entered to win those. Find us over on Instagram at Request Lunch. Comment with our most recent post with your request, or call me here in the studio, 615-777-5100. This next request came in from Jonathan, wanting to hear Wilco, I'm Always in Love, on Lightning 100.

0: Lightning 100, always love that one from the Breeders. That's Cannonball playing that one for Christian. Michael's request before that for Space Hog in the meantime. Dave wanting to hear Flaming Lips, She Don't Use Jelly. My name is Stephanie, filling in for Lieutenant Dan all week long, bringing you the request lunch today, doing all 90s this hour. And each of your 90s requests getting you entered to win a pair of tickets to see Pavement at the Ryman this coming Tuesday with Soccer Mommy opening that show. Got time for just a few more songs before the end of our hour when I'm going to announce our winner. So you can get those last minute requests in over on Instagram at Request Lunch. Comment on our most recent post with your 90s request or call me here in the studio, 615-777-5100. 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
0: It's time for your lightning flashes for today, Wednesday, July 22nd. 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Tomorrow, Thursday, July 23rd, at City Winery, what you were just hearing about, Story of a Song, 90s Unplugged, an intimate evening of music and storytelling with Brian Vander Ark of The Verve Pipe, Vinny Dombrowski of Sponge, John Hampson of 9 Days, and Zach Malloy of The Nixons, 7:30 at City Winery tomorrow. This Saturday, July 25th, at Love and Exile, it's Femme Fatale, the all-female music, tattoo, and burlesque show featuring Athena, Pierce, Stephanie Joyce, Juliana Hale, and more at 7. And this Tuesday, what you are entering to win tickets for this hour, Tuesday, July 28th at the Ryman, Pavement with Soccer Mommy. That is going to be at 7:30 p.m. The Monday show already sold out. For more shows and events, visit the Lightning 100 concert calendar on lightning100.com. Got time for just a few more of your 90s requests, each of which is entering you a chance to win a pair of tickets for Pavement at the Ryman on Tuesday. Get those last minute ones in over on Instagram at Request Lunch on our most recent post, or call me here, 615-777-5100. Brooke wanting to hear this one, Granddaddy AM 180 on Lightning 100.

Lightning 100, that's Josh's request for Beastie Boys, Intergalactic, Granddaddy for Brooke before that one, AM 180. My name is Stephanie, filling in for Lieutenant Dan all this week, doing a 90s request lunch hour, and each of these requests getting you guys entered to win a pair of tickets to see Pavement at the Ryman on Tuesday night with Soccer Mommy. It is the end of the hour, though, so time to announce our winner. Congrats going out to Michael for your Space Hog in the meantime. Request. You are going to be headed to the show Tuesday night. Everyone else, thank you so much for your requests. Been fun doing an hour of 90s, and there are still some tickets left for that Tuesday show. The Monday one is already sold out, so if you're thinking of going, head over to Ryman.com. Grab some for Pavement on Tuesday the 28th. Congrats again going out to Michael. And going to wrap up the hour with one more from Pavement, Gold Sounds on Lightning 100. Go!

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0: Lightning 100. That's Post Sex Nachos featuring Baylin. That's called A Lot to Lose. Going to be on the new album, Big Bad, coming on September 17th. My name is Stephanie, in for Lieutenant Dan this week, hanging out with you noon until 3 every weekday. And just a heads up, we've got a pretty big prize over on our Instagram going on right now. Pair of tickets for Noah Kahan's sold out show in Atlanta, actually, over at Truist Park. So this is going to be happening this Monday, and we got a chance for you to win 2 tickets to this show if you are able to get down to Atlanta for the show on Monday night. Head over to our Instagram at Lightning100. All you got to do is follow us and Noah Kahan, tag who you want to bring on the show, doing to the show with you, and then like and share that, and you'll be entered to win that pair of tickets for Noah Kahan on Monday night. Get over and enter ASAP, though. We got to pick our winner tomorrow. That's at Lightning100 on Instagram. Find our post about that Noah Kahan show. My name is Stephanie. Like I said, on the way, got role model Kevin Morby, Bella Kay, coming up next on Lightning 100.
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0: In addition to that Noah Kahan contest over on Instagram, we've also got our contests that are open over on our ticket window page on our website, including tickets to see Role Model with Samia October 4th at The Truth here in Nashville. And tomorrow is going to be the last day to enter that one as well. 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

0: Lightning 100, Emma Osier, our local artist of the week, featuring Eden Joel on that one. New song that they just put out together called Rock Steady Heavy Metal. Mountjoy and Gigi Perez before that in the middle. Fleetwood Mac with The Chain, bringing us back to 1976. I've been having a lot of fun filling in for Lieutenant Dan this week, hosting the Request Lunch each day. Did 70s on Monday, 80s yesterday, some 90s today, and going to keep that going for the next couple days, 2000s and 2010s, I guess we would call it, for the week while I'm filling in for Dan. He'll be back from vacation on Monday. Of course, we do miss him, but very well-deserved break for Dan. My name's Stephanie. Coming up after the break, we got Grace Potter, Katie Schechter, and more right after this on Lightning 100.
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1: Lightning 100, King Tough, that's Invisible Ink. Michigander freaking out before that, getting closer to the release of his new album, which will be out on July 31st. My name is Stephanie. Got one up now from Kells. This is called Gone on Lightning 100.

0: Lightning 100, B.B. Stockwell. That's called When You Know. Something from The Police before that. Kings of Leon bringing us back to 07. My name is Stephanie, filling in for Lieutenant Dan today and all week long here on Lightning, hanging out with you noon until 3 each day. But I also still brought us our weekly episode of New Music Monday on Monday night. Had some great stuff on the show, which you can now check out posted on our website, lightning100.com/newmusic. 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Bridget Calls Me Baby, a little something from The Killers, right after this on Lightning 100.
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0: Lightning 100, local music from Aubrey Bug. That's called Nosedive. Going to be on her album, I Think I Had Something Once, coming on September 18th. Brandi Carlile with a new one before that, Life on the Run. My name is Stephanie, filling in for Lieutenant Dan all this week, but time for me to get out of here for today. Casey coming in to take over for the next few hours. Hope you guys have a great rest of your Wednesday, and I'll be back in tomorrow, noon until 3, once again bringing us our Lightning 100 request lunch. Bleachers coming up next for you after the break on Lightning 100.
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Lightning 100, Asheville's independent radio, and the Red Clay Strays, their latest one. That's Demons in Your Choir from the Grateful album. Tedeschi Trucks before that did Future Soul. My name is Casey, and on the way this hour, going to hear from Old Crow Medicine Show, also Noah Kahn, coming up shortly. Everything we're doing this hour, it's made possible by Punk Walk. They're at 4101 Charlotte Avenue. They're also at punkwalk.com. And coming up here in just a bit, we're going to spend some time talking about Story of a Song. It's 90s Unplugged coming to City Winery tomorrow, and we're going to sit and chat about it with Brian Vander Ark of Verve Pipe. So looking forward to that. Right now, we look forward to this new stuff from Arlo Parks from Ambiguous Desire. It's Beams on Lightning 100.

0: Lightning 100, Nashville's independent radio, and the latest from Noah Kahn. Coming off the Great Divide, that is Doors. Fleet Foxes before that. Going back to 2008, we heard White Winter Hymnal, which feels weird when it's 8 million degrees outside. My name is Casey. Hello. Still to come, local lightning from Old Crow Medicine Show. And get a chat with Brian Vander Ark of the Verve Pipe about Story of a Song. It's 90s Unplugged, coming to City Winery tomorrow. We'll chat with Brian here in just a few minutes. Thanks again to Punk Walk, powering the show. Yet again today, here we are right in the middle of summer, and there's all kinds of stuff going on. You probably got roped into doing something you probably don't care to do, like hosting like an office lunch get together kind of thing. I feel you. Let Punk Walk do that, okay? 615-649-8885, or check them out at Punk Walk Nashville. Or if you just need maybe a space, you need like an event, like a venue, there we go, to hold the special occasion, well, you can also reach out to Punk Walk then too. 615-649-8885. They're on Instagram at Punk Walk Nashville. They're at 4101 Charlotte Avenue. 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
0: Let's do one now from These Sacred Souls. It's Any Old Fool, and it's on Lightning 100.

0: Lightning 100, Asheville's independent radio there, and that is the latest from The Sacred Souls. That is Any Old Fool. My name is Casey, hanging out today, and we're talking about, and you've heard us mention this a cool thing going on tomorrow over at City Winery. It's Story of a Song. It's 90s Unplugged, and live on stage it's going to be Zach from the Nixons, John from 9 Days, Vinny from Sponge, and my guest right now, you might know him as the voice of the Verve Pipe, or you might know Brian Vander Ark. Hello, Brian.
1: Hey, how's it going?
0: Doing well, man. How are you?
1: I'm doing well. Thank you.
0: All right.
1: Nice to be back in Nashville.
0: It is good to be. It's always nice to kind of swing by a little bit.
1: It is. Dip in, dip out.
0: Yeah. Are you able to get out here very often?
1: No.
0: No?
1: Hardly. No, I mean, maybe once a year, but yeah. It literally is always just me dipping in and dipping out again. Right. There's never time to stay and enjoy the city, unfortunately.
0: You know, some people would tell you that every now and again, that can be the appropriate dosage of Nashville.
1: I suppose that's true of every place.
0: It just depends, right? Yeah. So really looking forward to City Winery tomorrow. Thanks. And again, it's Story of a Song. Yeah. It's 90s Unplugged. And this seems like such a cool evening. But before we get into the evening, let's get into the music. And I wonder if I could ask you to play something for us.
1: Yeah, of course.
0: What do you want to do?
1: Absolutely. I'm going to do our song called Colorful. I wrote this song for the movie called Rockstar.
0: All right.
1: So we were the only love song ballad in the movie. It's at the end of the movie. Mark Wahlberg lip syncs to my voice, which was really weird,
0: right on.
1: Frankly.
0: And that's not a credit that everybody has.
1: That's right. That's exactly right. So this is called Colorful.

0: Lightning 100 Nashville's independent radio, and that's one from Brian Vander Ark hanging out with us here in the studio. Coming up tomorrow, you're going to be at City Winery, right?
1: City Winery,
0: Story
1: yeah.
0: of a Song, 90s so Unplugged.
1: These shows are so fun.
0: Well, yeah. And this sounds like such a cool thing. We ran through this a minute ago, but just so everybody knows what we're talking about, it's Zach Malloy from the Nixons, it's yeah. John Hampson from 9 Days, it's Vinnie Dombrowski from Sponge, and Brian Vander Ark, who people may know you from Verve Pipe.
1: Yeah, all my
0: imagine.
1: Friends.
0: That's this like, is... This is such a cool thing.
1: Yeah, so I get to sit up on stage. All four of us sit up. We each play one of our songs. We tell a little story of the song. And then sometimes we'll play on each other's stuff. You know, we make fun of each other. You know, we tell stories about the good old 90s and that kind of thing. It's an absolute blast.
0: But I wouldn't. I mean, surely, you know, a bunch of bands on the road in the 90s. Surely you don't have any stories.
1: No. I mean, not that most of us remember. But the ones that we do remember are pretty awesome.
0: You're told you had a wonderful time.
1: That's right. Exactly.
0: Right on. And this is all going to be like in the round too, right? That's what you were.
1: Yeah. So just us sitting on stools on stage and just go back and forth. It's a lot of fun.
0: Where did the idea for this come from?
1: It actually came from John from 9 Days. Now, their big hit song was Story of a Girl. Mm-hmm. So he played on that Story of a Song and he called me up. You know, we had done the Creed Cruise together and he said, hey, what do you think about this idea? I said, oh my God, it's a home run. Let's do it. And then we did it. And it's been crazy. It sells out everywhere. It's a blast. I mean, people love those. People love the 90s. Yeah. The 90s was the best decade. I'm sorry.
0: Well, and that's actually, you've kind of hit on one of my notes here. And, you know, like you said, right now, people are going nuts for anything even remotely related to the 90s.
1: Yeah.
0: And I guess, and to me, a lot of it is just the songs. Like,
1: yeah,
0: what do you think the staying power about the song specifically from that era? Like, what is it?
1: Everything was authentic. That was the last, I think, the last decade where you knew that the bands were getting together and writing songs together, sitting in a room or in their basement, and they were putting pen to paper, and now you don't know. You don't know who's writing it. Some, you know, there was a certain point in the early 2000s where people were buying a chorus. Yeah. Like, hey, you got a great verse here, but we got to go to the Hit Factory and buy a chorus, you know?
0: Yeah.
1: So you didn't know. So this was an authentic time, and I think that people recognize that and want authenticity for sure.
0: I would imagine by now, like if you play a show, do you have people still coming up to you and telling you what these songs have meant to you?
1: What they've
0: meant to them and just.
1: Yeah, kind of absolutely. Whole... I mean, especially with a song like The Freshman, you know, that's one of those songs that, first of all, I was very fortunate that The Muse chose me for that song. The Muse, I mean, honestly, I could have written I'm Too Sexy or something like that. You know what I mean?
0: I mean, that has its merits, too.
1: Listen, it's got its merits, but I want to play that every night? No, I would not. I feel like that, you know, when people come up and say how much it means to them, and the most common phrase that I hear is that I was a freshman when The Freshman came out. I hear that all the time. And I love it because, you know, people have this look in their eyes like I've never heard that before. And I just let them play with it. I love it.
0: Yeah. And I would imagine, too, I mean, because you've spent, and just we'll say Freshman, for example.
1: Yeah.
0: I mean, you spent a minute with that song now.
1: Yeah.
0: I would imagine it's so cool, though, that people are still finding, you know, new people are finding the song or people are finding new things to unpack about the song.
1: Yeah.
0: Because that's, I mean, not everybody gets one of those.
1: Yeah. No, honestly, you know? I know. And honestly, you know, I get asked a lot if I get tired of playing it because I play the song over 10,000 times or something. And I never get tired of it because I know in the set list that's going to be a real moment for people in the audience. Yeah. That's going to be a moment for them. And, you know, we've got super hardcore fans that have been with us through all 13 or 14 albums we put out now over the last, you know, whatever, 30 years. But I know at that moment that every single person is going to be into that moment. And that's a thrill every single night.
0: Yeah.
1: You know?
0: There's a thing, it was Chrissy Hynde said years ago, and I think she said it many times, like she really does not enjoy playing Brass in Pocket anymore.
1: Yeah.
0: She kind of doesn't want to do it, but she also understands that she cannot be the reason people go to a Pretender show and don't see Brass in Pocket.
1: Right.
0: You know
1: what
0: I mean?
1: Exactly.
0: You kinda
1: feel the same way.
0: You still got to take care of some of those, right?
1: Yeah, you really do.
0: We are hanging out with Brian Vander Ark here from the Verve Pipe, and coming up tomorrow at City Winery, it's Story of a Song, 90s Unplugged, Vinny from Sponge, John from 9 Days, Zach from the Nixons, and Brian, who is good enough to come in and hang out with us here from the Verve Pipe. Now, I understand you have a story kind of early in your career. I think we're going back to about 1990 here. Did you get a little bit of a launch from Willie Nelson?
1: I did. Willie Nelson gave me my first big break ever. I was a Holiday Inn lounge singer most part. At 16 years old, I was just playing at Holly's Bistros and these little things that were associated with a Holiday
0: Inn. That would let you set your gear up and play.
1: Yeah, essentially, yes.
0: Yes, absolutely. Yeah.
1: And I would play for the old drunks. You know, somebody would yell out, play James Taylor, I'll give you a dollar. And I'd play James Taylor for a dollar, that kind of thing. And a buddy of mine worked at a country station. He said, hey, you want to meet Willie Nelson? He's coming through town. I got to go up on his bus and interview him. And I'm like, that sounds like something. And I made a little demo tape and gave it to Willie. And he was super gracious. He promised me he'd listen to my demo. And I left that bus with this great feeling of elation and inspiration. Some of those feelings might have had something to do with the quality of air in Willie's bus.
0: Could be.
1: But yeah. Willie himself called me 3 days later and said he loved the demo that I gave him and would I want to come play at Farm Aid 4 in Indianapolis. And so I got to go and play with all my, you know, everybody that was on my posters in my childhood bedroom. I mean, we were talking about Crosby, Stills, Nash was there, and Neil Young and Lou Reed and all these other icons. So, yeah, I went from playing in front of 20 people a night to 20,000 people, overnight.
0: You're a kid at the Holiday Inn, then you wake up the next morning and go, that is
1: crazy, because of Willie.
0: Has every day you've lived since then been a little bit of a letdown since that moment? You've walked into some very pro Willie territory right now.
1: I thought this was a safe space.
0: No. Brian Vander Ark with us here on Lightning 100. Story of a Song, 90s Unplugged, comes up tomorrow over at City Winery. And I wonder, we got a little bit of time left here. Could I get you to do another song for us?
1: Yeah, let's do The Freshman.
0: Please. All right.
1: When I was young, I knew everything.

0: 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More from Brian Vander Ark, talking about Story of a Song. It's 90s Unplugged coming up tomorrow over at City Winery. Zach Malloy from the Nixons. You got John Hampson from 9 Days. Vinny Dombrowski from Sponge. And this guy, Brian Vander Ark, right here from Verve Pipe.
1: Yeah, I've got a great story about the freshman, too, but you'll have to come to see it.
0: Ah, see? See? I respect what you did. This is not your first day. I respect that. Well, if people want to find you online, check up on you, check up on the band, all things Brian Vander Ark and Verve Pipe, where can we find you?
1: Oh, absolutely. Go to our TikTok page. We have a lot of fun. I have a blast on there, by the way. And it's one of the things I love to do is I have a little special beef with another alternative rocker. I won't tell you who, but but that's always enjoyable. So TikTok's the place. Otherwise, go to our website, theverbpipe.com. You can find everything there.
0: It's almost too simple. Brian Vander Ark, thank you for your time,
1: thanks,
0: bud. Appreciate
1: you. Thank you.
0: And we'll get back to it right now with some of that local lightning. How about some Old Crow right now on Lightning 100?

0: Lightning 100, Nashville's independent radio, and there's the latest one from Portugal, the man. That's called Angoon. My name is Casey. You know who has really good Angoon? Punk Walk. They've got some crab Angoon out there, fresh crab, pimento cheese wonton, sweet chili sauce. You can't beat it. I know, but it's funny to me, right? I mean, you get this stuff for free. It's not, most of it's not going to be gold, all right? But I tell you what is always something you can count on is the happy hour over at Punk Walk, 4101 Charlotte Avenue, over there in that Sylvan Supply Center. And they would love to see you if you get there before 6 o'clock. Got yourself a happy hour going on, right? 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

Lightning 100, Asheville's independent radio, the hoopla of Weird Nightmare. That is Might See You There, a little bit of jungle. Before that, we heard Carry On. My name is Casey, and Goon, get it? Like Rang, slow pulp coming up this hour. Also, it's Wednesday. Stephanie's DJ pick is coming up. Going to hear from Broken Social Scene 2. All thanks to Punk Walk. Right now, Cage the Elephant, Beaches in Tennessee. That's where we are. It's on Lightning 100.

0: Lightning 100 Nashville's independent radio and broken social scene with new music. That's called Only the Good I Keep. It is on Remember the Humans, which is just really, that's just good life advice, you know. Sam Fender before that with Olivia Dean doing Rain Me In. It is KC still to come. Going to hear from Slow Pulp. Going to do some Valerie June a little later on this hour, too. And I just wonder if we got some stuff to give away. You know, we do. Not right now, but we absolutely do. We also say thank you so much to Punk Walk. They're doing happy hour until 6 o'clock. Go see them. Go hang out. Go check out the menus. If you want to kind of get ready ahead of time, you go to punkwalk.com. Or you can just walk on in there. They'd love to see you either way at 4101 Charlotte Avenue. A lot of folks just did that banh mi burger. I could actually, I know it's not Burger Week anymore, but I could probably go for one of those banh mi burgers right about now. You know, I'm just saying, I'm trying to will it into like to being, and I don't think it's going to happen, but I think you can get down there if you go right now, 4101 Charlotte Avenue. If you're not going to get there by 6 for happy hour, don't forget about dinner. Don't forget about those menus at punkwalk.com, and find them on Instagram at punkwalk Nashville. Banh mi burgers, pastrami's, all the fun stuff they get into. They announce it first over there on Instagram at punkwalk Nashville. How about we do these and we'll come right back and we will hear Steph's DJ pick next.
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0: Steph's DJ pick today comes to us from Squirrel Flower. Now, I'm not sure if that's a squirrel that's a flower or if it's a flower that's also a squirrel. It's a real clown baby situation, but I like the song. Here's one called Not Me on Lightning 100.

Lightning 100 Asheville's independent radio, Squirrel Flower. I feel like if you get into a whole patch of Squirrel Flower, that's just going to be itchy somehow. Not Me, the name of that one. The album Say a Prayer to the Gods of Getting Going. That'll be out August the 20th. Steph's DJ pick for today. What do you think? Let us know on the socials. Find us at Lightning 100. We will find you at the Ryman coming up Friday, August 28th. If you're caller number three right now, 615-777-L100. Caller three is going to go see Daniel Donato's Cosmic Country. Two nights at the Ryman, August 28th and 29th. These tickets are for night one, August 28th. If you want them, give us a call right now. Caller three, 615-777-L100. Right now, let's do some Daniel Donato. This is one recorded live here in the studio. It's called Why You Been Gone So Long, and it's on Nashville's independent radio, Lightning 100.

0: Lightning 100 Asheville's independent radio Slow Pulp. That is Better Man and Valerie June. Before that, one from the Order of Time album, we heard Shakedown. I absolutely love Valerie June. I know that I'm in a very, very big group when I say that. She is fantastic. She, one of my favorite little moments, always makes me smile. She was in here a few years ago, and we were talking, and after a few minutes talking to her on the air, I just straight up asked her, like, are you ever in a bad mood? And I won't repeat exactly what she said, mainly because I can't. But she let it be known that, yeah, she gets a little down sometimes, but yeah, usually finds a way to get right back out of it, which I imagine when you're Valerie June, that, yeah, you can figure that out pretty well. It's Casey. Hello, Punk Walk powering the show today, punkwalk.com, 4101 Charlotte Avenue. Also find them on Instagram at Punk Walk Nashville. And I always say that, and I stress it a lot, because if you don't find and follow, then they're going to do things like another deli day, and you're going to get left out, or you won't know about the Mon Me Burger, you know? Well, we've still got Taco Week, Hot Chicken Week still to go, got a few more food weeks. I feel like, and I have no inside information here, but I feel like Punk Walk is probably going to be jumping in on those. I don't know why they wouldn't, and the best place for you to find out is on Instagram, at Punk Walk Nashville, punkwalk.com, 4101 Charlotte Avenue. That's where you find Punk Walk. Coming right back with the latest from Beck, and I wonder if we're giving something away next.
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0: 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Thursday at City Winery, we were just talking about this. Story of a Song, 90s Unplugged, an intimate evening of music and storytelling with Brian Vander Ark of the Verve Pipe, Vinny Dombrowski of Sponge, John Hampson of 9 Days, and Zach Malloy of the Nixons at 7:30. Coming up Saturday at Love and Exile, Femme Fatale, the all-female music tattoo and burlesque show featuring Athena, Stephanie Joyce, Juliana Hale, and more at 7. And Tuesday at the Ryman, Pavement with Soccer Mommy. I can get into that. 7:30 start time Monday, the July 27th show. That's already sold out. 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

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That new one is called Anything You Want. My name is Casey. Anything you want this hour, as long as you want, you know, Grace Potter, Nicole Atkins coming up, Caroline Rose, too. Right now, from an album called Foreign Tongues, it's the Rolling Stones, and their latest, here's In the Stars, on Nashville's independent radio, Lightning 100.

0: Lightning 100, Nashville's independent radio, Caroline Rose, that new one. That's Yip Yip Yell. That song's great. It is. I like that one so very much. You want to hear it again real quick? We can do that. Ben Folds 5 before that. We heard Kate, a little bit of Ben Howard, too. We heard The Wolves. I'm Ben Casey. When there was a TV show called Ben Casey. Was it like a doctor show in the 60s, maybe? I just unlocked that. I'm not sure I've ever seen Ben Casey. I remember the name somehow. That's crazy what brains do. You know what? You know, you can come and hang out with Lightning 100 because we're going to be hanging out a little later on this week. Coming up Friday from 1 to 3. Going to be in Franklin. Going to be at 1113 Murfreesboro Road for the Collective Boutiques Franklin. All right. They're having their grand opening celebration. It starts Friday the 24th with a ribbon cutting. Everything cool starts with a ribbon cutting. I feel like they're off on the right foot, right? The celebration cake starts at 9:30. Doors are going to open right after. You have a chance to win two $100 gift cards from Collective Boutiques. One on Friday, one on Saturday. Lightning 100 is going to be out there on Friday from 1 until 3. A chance for you to win some Black Keys tickets to go see the Mavericks, and a whole bunch more. 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If you want to learn more, you can go find them on Facebook at the Collective Boutiques Franklin or thecollectiveboutiques.com.
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0: How about one from Blondshell? They're putting an album out in September. This is called Heart Has to Work So Hard on Lightning 100.

0: Lightning 100 Asheville's independent radio, and it's Nicole Atkins from the album Drama. I feel like Derek every time I say that. The album will be out on September the 18th. Pat Sansone from Wilco produced it. You just heard When the Night Falls, and Greg Mendez before that doing Gentle Love. My name is Casey. Still to come, we're going to hear some music from Grace Potter. We'll do that shortly. 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
14: 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Celebrate the music and legacy of Jerry Garcia with an all-star lineup featuring members of Los Colones, Future Birds, Tin Roof Cats, The Stolen Faces, and Hooterole. Plus, J.D. Simo, Lily Winwood, Fretland, Josh Womack, John Latham, Thayer Serrano, and more. Jerry Garcia's birthday bash at the Basement East, Saturday, August 1st. 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

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That is Try. Def Cab for Cutie. Before that, my name is Casey. We've got one more hour together. Coming up, Jesse Wells. Going to hear from Josh Rouse, too. Right now, local lightning, this time from Creamer. It's Mean Streets. It's Lightning 100.

0: Lightning 100 Asheville's independent radio music from Jesse Wells. The latest one is called Won't You Come Out Tonight. Pete Yorn, before that, we heard All the Beauty. My name is Casey. Hello. Boston Commons. You know, they got that covered patio, right? Fantastic place. Great place if you want to gather with a group or maybe just kind of like an intimate dining situation. They got you covered there, too. And you can get a fish and chip sampler. I don't know why you wouldn't. 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And we will do these. And we're going to come right back with the latest from Rhiannon Giddens. So you know it's good. Next.
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Getting out of here, back tomorrow at 3 if you want to go ahead and make plans to hang out. I mean, I'll be here, right? Looking forward to it. Getting out right now with this one from Phoebe Bridgers, the latest. It's Lost Boys. It's Lightning 100.